0: for the increase that we saw, but it'll take time to see.
1: A new sort of measurement may be needed.
0: Can you monitor insulin and insulin-like growth factors going up? I think you probably could. Cancer is not the only malady associated with this process. Coronary disease and other things would be interesting to follow.
1: At Johns Hopkins, I'm Elizabeth Tracy.
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3: Here's your Belzona and Humphreys County weather forecast from WELZ, the Deltas Group. Some clouds tonight with a stray shower or thunderstorm possible, a low of 74, winds light and variable. Tomorrow, partly cloudy with a high of 94, winds from the southwest of 5 to 10. And tomorrow night, mostly clear with a low near 75, winds light and variable. 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
1: 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Verify the numbers before you bet the rent money on them. Hey, know how to make $1 million in the stock market? 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
3: Here's your Bells on 9 Humphreys County weather forecast from WELZ, the Delta's Groove. Some clouds tonight with a stray shower or thunderstorm possible, a low of 74, winds light and variable. Tomorrow, partly cloudy with a high of 94, winds from the southwest of 5 to 10. And tomorrow night, mostly clear with a low near 75, winds light and variable. This weather is a service brought to you

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1: 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Verify the numbers before you bet the rent money on them. Hey, know how to make $1 million in the stock market? 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
3: Here's your Bells on 9 Humphreys County weather forecast from WELZ, the Delta's Groove. Some clouds tonight with a stray shower or thunderstorm possible. A low of 74, winds light and variable. Tomorrow, partly cloudy with a high of 94, winds from the southwest of 5 to 10. And tomorrow night, mostly clear with a low near 75, winds light and variable. 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
8: Here's your Belzona and Humphreys County weather forecast from WELZ, The Delta's Groove. Some clouds tonight with a stray shower or thunderstorm possible, a low of 74, winds light and variable. Tomorrow, partly cloudy with a high of 94, winds from the southwest of 5 to 10. And tomorrow night, mostly clear with a low near 75, winds light and variable. 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
1: 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With no school schedule to keep them grounded, many young people find themselves tethered to their screens, losing track of time, and potentially even experiencing spikes in loneliness and anxiety. 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Encourage them to use their tech productively, like learning a digital skill, such as coding or video editing, or perhaps pursuing a hobby or arranging an event. 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
3: Here's your Belzona and Humphreys County weather forecast from WELZ, the Delta's Group. Some clouds tonight with a stray shower or thunderstorm possible, a low of 74, winds light and variable. Tomorrow, partly cloudy with a high of 94, winds from the southwest of 5 to 10. And tomorrow night, mostly clear with a low near 75, winds light and variable. 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
3: Here's your Bells on 9 Humphreys County weather forecast from WELZ, the Delta's Groove. Some clouds tonight with a stray shower or thunderstorm possible, a low of 74, winds light and variable. Tomorrow, partly cloudy with a high of 94, winds from the southwest of 5 to 10. And tomorrow night, mostly clear with a low near 75, winds light and variable. 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
1: 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Summer vacation can mean a lot of open calendar space for teens. But all that extra time on their hands can easily turn into endless hours of strolling. With no school schedule to keep them grounded, many young people find themselves tethered to their screens, losing track of time, and potentially even experiencing spikes in loneliness and anxiety. While tech is a great way to stay connected with friends over the break, a summer of pure passive consumption isn't healthy. Parents don't need to completely ban devices, but they should help teens strike a balance. Encourage them to use their tech productively, like learning a digital skill, such as coding or video editing, or perhaps pursuing a hobby or arranging an event. And of course, plenty of screen free time. With the Connect Safely Report, I'm Larry Magid.
2: Here's your Bells on 9 Humphreys County weather forecast from WELZ, the Delta's Groove. Some clouds tonight with a stray shower or thunderstorm possible, a low of 74, winds light and variable. Tomorrow, partly cloudy with a high of 94, winds from the southwest of 5 to 10. And tomorrow night, mostly clear with a low near 75, winds light and variable. 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
1: Here's your Belzona and Humphreys County weather forecast from WELZ, the Delta's Group. Some clouds tonight with a stray shower or thunderstorm possible, a low of 74, winds light and variable. Tomorrow, partly cloudy with a high of 94, winds from the southwest of 5 to 10. And tomorrow night, mostly clear with a low near 75, winds light and variable. 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
6: Here's your Bells on 9 Humphreys County weather forecast from WELZ, the Delta's Groove. Some clouds tonight with a stray shower or thunderstorm possible, a low of 74, winds light and variable. Tomorrow, partly cloudy with a high of 94, winds from the southwest of 5 to 10. And tomorrow night, mostly clear with a low near 75, winds light and variable. 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
1: The World Cup is a high visibility event for car makers. This is Jeff Gilbert with the Car Chronicles. Hyundai's been a top tier sponsor for 27 years, its sister brand Kia joining more recently. Hyundai marketing chief Sean Gilpin says this gives them exposure on a global scale.
2: It's just one of the biggest and best places in terms of a platform that has this much global reach where we can really get in front of billions of people all at the same time.
1: Hyundai providing travel and accommodations to show us what they're doing at a World Cup game in New Jersey. 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
1: Volkswagen is sponsoring Team USA, and Nissan is sponsoring some of the TV coverage of the World Cup games. With the Car Chronicles, I'm Jeff Gilbert.
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1: 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It's just not enough, baby.

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2: Here's your Bells Online Humphreys County weather forecast from WELZ, the Delta's Group. Some clouds tonight with a stray shower or thunderstorm possible, a low of 74, winds light and variable. Tomorrow, partly cloudy with a high of 94, winds from the southwest of 5 to 10. And tomorrow night, mostly clear with a low near 75, winds light and variable. 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
1: For over 100 years, Americans have benefited from improvements in drinking water safety that result from disinfection, primarily done with chlorine. This process inactivates pathogens, curbing waterborne diseases and safeguarding the public health. Chloramines are the second most common disinfectant, but decompose into a mysterious, unidentified product. We'll explore in the U.S. National Science Foundation's Discovery Files.
2: All these disinfectants inactivate microorganisms, but they're also oxidants, and they react with naturally occurring organic materials that are present in drinking waters. Some of these reactions result in the formation of unintended compounds that we just generically refer to as disinfection byproduct.
1: Professor Julian Ferry is part of a team of researchers, including his NSF-supported group from the University of Arkansas, that have recently published a paper describing the unidentified product from chloramine decomposition. Building from work done in the 80s and 90s, the team was able to identify this product as chloronitramide anion, an inorganic byproduct of chloramine decomposition. While relatively high concentrations have been found in some U.S. water systems, more research is needed to uncover any potential health impacts.
2: And I don't want this study that reveals this new byproduct to drive more people away from their tap. Generally, in the United States, we are blessed to have very high-quality drinking water.
1: To learn more about this research, listen to NSF's Discovery Files podcast episode, Treating Drinking Water.
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0: 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And one thing we are is local, locally owned and operated. That's why we're on all over town. Does your business have us on? Let us know.
1: A vivid example of how much safer vehicles have become. This is Jeff Gilbert with the Cork Chronicles. To celebrate 30 years of crash testing, the Insurance Institute for Highway Safety crashed a 96 Chevy Blazer into a modern one. Chief Operating Officer Joe Nolan.
2: The new Blazer occupant would have walked away with maybe bumps and bruises, and the old Blazer occupant would have been seriously injured, if not killed.
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2: Nearly 50,000 lives have been saved as a result of the changes that were made to vehicles in response to our tests. And on the financial side, it was over about $500 billion of societal economic cost averted as a result of these improvements.
1: The next step is finding ways to improve driver behavior. With the Cork Chronicles, I'm Jeff Gilbert.
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1: A vivid example of how much safer vehicles have become. This is Jeff Gilbert with the Car Chronicles. 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

0: occupant would have been seriously injured, if not killed.
1: The Insurance Institute pushes car makers into making safer vehicles.
0: Nearly 50,000 lives have been saved as a result of the changes that were made to vehicles in response to our tests. And on the financial side, it was over about $500 billion of societal economic cost averted as a result of these improvements.
1: The next step is finding ways to improve driver behavior. With the Car Chronicles, I'm Jeff Gilbert.
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1: For some types of cancer, obesity is clearly a risk factor. Now a new study shows that when people with obesity take a GLP-1 agonist to lose weight, they also reduce their risk for these cancers. Kimmel Cancer Center Director William Nelson at Johns Hopkins looks at the specific findings.
2: They looked at those who used the GLP-1 receptor agonist and fulfilled at least two prescriptions to compare against people who were formally recommended to undergo diet and exercise. What they found was a 41% reduction overall in the risk for cancer, myeloma, pancreatic cancer, endometrial cancer, that's cancer of the uterus, colorectal cancer, and thyroid cancer. More and more evidence hinting that if you can treat obesity effectively, it may reduce the risk of cancers that seem to be increased.
1: Nelson notes that this is just one more reason to lose weight, adding to the multiple health benefits that accrue. At Johns Hopkins, I'm Elizabeth Tracy.
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6: For over 100 years, Americans have benefited from improvements in drinking water safety that result from disinfection, primarily done with chlorine. This process inactivates pathogens, curbing waterborne diseases, and safeguarding the public health. Chloramines are the second most common disinfectant, but decompose into a mysterious, unidentified product. We'll explore in the U.S. National Science Foundation's Discovery Files.
7: All these disinfectants inactivate microorganisms, but they're also oxidants, and they react with naturally occurring organic materials that are present in drinking waters. Some of these reactions result in the formation of unintended compounds that we just generically refer to as disinfection byproduct.
6: Professor Julian Ferry is part of a team of researchers, including his NSF-supported group from the University of Arkansas, that have recently published a paper describing the unidentified product from chloramine decomposition. Building from work done in the 80s and 90s, the team was able to identify this product as chloronitramide anion, an inorganic byproduct of chloramine decomposition. While relatively high concentrations have been found in some U.S. water systems, more research is needed to uncover any potential health impacts.
7: And I don't want this study that reveals this new byproduct to drive more people away from their tap. Generally, in the United States, we are blessed to have very high-quality drinking water.
6: To learn more about this research, listen to NSF's Discovery Files podcast episode, Treating Drinking Water.
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1: I'm Larry Magid with the Connect Safely Report. Summer vacation can mean a lot of open calendar space for teens, but all that extra time on their hands can easily turn into endless hours of strolling. With no school schedule to keep them grounded, many young people find themselves tethered to their screens, losing track of time, and potentially even experiencing spikes in loneliness and anxiety. While tech is a great way to stay connected with friends over the break, a summer of pure passive consumption isn't healthy. Parents don't need to completely ban devices, but they should help teens strike a balance. Encourage them to use their tech productively, like learning a digital skill, such as coding or video editing, or perhaps pursuing a hobby or arranging an event. And of course, plenty of screen free time. With the Connect Safely Report, I'm Larry Magid.
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0: 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And one thing we are is local, locally owned and operated. That's why we're on all over town. Does your business have us on? Let us know.
1: For some types of cancer, obesity is clearly a risk factor. Now a new study shows that when people with obesity take a GLP-1 agonist to lose weight, they also reduce their risk for these cancers. Kimmel Cancer Center Director William Nelson at Johns Hopkins looks at the specific findings.
2: They looked at those who used the GLP-1 receptor agonist and fulfilled at least two prescriptions to compare against people who were formally recommended to undergo diet and exercise. What they found was a 41% reduction overall in the risk for cancer, myeloma, pancreatic cancer, endometrial cancer, that's cancer of the uterus, colorectal cancer, and thyroid cancer. More and more evidence hinting that if you can treat obesity effectively, it may reduce the risk of cancers that seem to be increased.
1: Nelson notes that this is just one more reason to lose weight, adding to the multiple health benefits that accrue. At Johns Hopkins, I'm Elizabeth Tr-

0: crazy.
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0: We're partying in the hump right here on WELZ, the Delta's Groove. 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
1: For over 100 years, Americans have benefited from improvements in drinking water safety that result from disinfection, primarily done with chlorine. This process inactivates pathogens, curbing waterborne diseases and safeguarding the public health. Chloramines are the second most common disinfectant, but decompose into a mysterious, unidentified product. We'll explore in the U.S. National Science Foundation's Discovery Files.
2: All these disinfectants inactivate microorganisms, but they're also oxidants, and they react with naturally occurring organic materials that are present in drinking waters. Some of these reactions result in the formation of unintended compounds that we just generically refer to as disinfection byproduct.
1: Professor Julian Ferry is part of a team of researchers, including his NSF-supported group from the University of Arkansas, that have recently published a paper describing the unidentified product from chloramine decomposition. Building from work done in the 80s and 90s, the team was able to identify this product as chloronitramide anion, an inorganic byproduct of chloramine decomposition. While relatively high concentrations have been found in some U.S. water systems, more research is needed to uncover any potential health impacts.
2: And I don't want this study that reveals this new byproduct to drive more people away from their tap. Generally, in the United States, we are blessed to have very high-quality drinking water.
1: To learn more about this research, listen to NSF's Discovery Files podcast episode, Treating Drinking Water.
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1: I'm Kelly Bennett with the SuperTalk AgriNews Network, and here's your Sunrise Ag Report. For years, U.S. farmers have argued they face higher production costs than competitors like Brazil while selling into the same global commodity market. A new study released Tuesday by the National Corn Growers Association seems to bear that out. The study found U.S. corn growers consistently paid more than Brazilian farmers for major crop inputs between 2023 and 2025. U.S. corn seed prices averaged 68% higher than Brazil's. Corn insecticide prices were 87% higher. Brazilian farmers generally have more access to generic products and single active ingredient options, while U.S. farmers are more often buying premium premixes that are sold by major manufacturers.
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0: Good morning, Belzona. Good morning, Greater Delta area. Good morning, my brothers, my sisters, my friends in the faith. It is another day's journey, and Brother Allen is so very glad about it. Today is Thursday, July the 9th, 2026. It is 73 degrees on the outside here in the catfish capital of the world. We can look for a high today of 94 degrees and a low tonight of 76 degrees. During the day, mostly sunny with winds from the southwest 5 to 10 miles per hour. As we go into the late evening, clear to partly cloudy skies this evening and overnight. Winds from the south-southwest 5 to 10 miles per hour. Right now it is 73 degrees as before, high today 94 degrees. And we can look for a low tonight of 76 degrees. That's a look at your weather. We do thank you for allowing us to come into your homes, your automobiles, your jobs, by way of the Delta's best in good gospel music. 1460 AM, Belzona, Mississippi. 100.3 W262DE, Yazoo City, Mississippi. 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
1: He leads me beside still waters. He restoreth my soul. When you become a believer, your spirit is made right. And sometimes, the soul doesn't get the notice. It has a hole in it due to things that's happened in the past. Hurt, abuse, molestation. But we want to speak to you today and tell you that God wants to heal the hole in your soul. Some people's actions are not because their spirit is wrong, but it's because the past has left a hole in their soul. May this wisdom help you get over your past and remind you that God wants to heal the hole in your soul.

pray. You want to end that with a declaration, a decree. So I'm speaking for all of you listening, starting here, starting now. The things that hurt you in the past won't control your future.

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0: Get up, get up, get up. Assola, it is time to get up. Band number pop will be in Northgate Beach Lane, West Gabir, Brown of Pobbit, Midnights of the City, Louis Corte, Break Dover, Lintdale Community, Woodyard Bank, Air Subdivision, Cap Town, 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Get up out of that bed, wash your face and hands, get into the kitchen and make some noise with the pots and the pans. Good morning, bells on a good morning, Greater Delta Area. Today is Thursday, July the 9th, 2026. It is 73 degrees on the outside. We can look for most of the sunny skies. Winds from the southwest, 5 to 10 miles per hour. As your temperature get up to about 94 degrees for a high during the day. And as we go into the late evening, clear to partly cloudy skies. Winds from the south-southwest, 5 to 10 miles per hour. We can look for a low tonight of 76 degrees here in the catfish capital of the world. On July the 9th, these are the birthdays and anniversaries. My oldest granddaughter, Jaquanda Allen Oates. Jaquanda Allen Oates turns 35 today. Happy 35th birthday to you, Jackie. Tavonshe Renee Gase with the birthday today. Happy birthday to my sweetheart there from Weeping Mary Church. Emma Brown with a birthday in remembrance. Mr. Jim Mason has a birthday. Happy birthday, Jim Mason. John Billingsley Jr. with a birthday. Happy birthday to John Billingsley Jr. Gertrude Miller has a birthday in remembrance. Linda Allen. Happy birthday to that beautiful lady, Miss Linda Allen. Malcolm Figures was born. Happy birthday, Malcolm. He was born. He didn't come from under the cabbage patch. Robert Lewis with a birthday in remembrance. Happy birthday to Robert Lewis. Wellington Hill with a birthday. Happy birthday to Wellington Hill. And happy birthday to Julia Willis. Happy birthday, Julia Willis. Happy birthday is going out to Calvin Pickett. 11 today. Happy 11th birthday to Calvin. Richard William with the birthday. Happy birthday to you, Mr. Richard William. Keontae Scooter Seal there in Chicago, my nephew. Happy birthday is going out to Keontae. Happy birthday is going out to Tasha James. Happy birthday, Tasha. And Cameron Adams turns 2 today. Happy second birthday to Cameron Adams on today. These are all of the birthdays and anniversaries that are in my book. If you have other birthdays, other anniversaries, I do welcome your calls during this, well, after Delta News. After Miss Sherry get through with your announcement. Good morning, Miss Sherry Williams.
1: Good morning, Pastor. Good morning, everyone. And I hope that everyone has a wonderful day today. And we're going to get started with the announcements right now. Spencer Rundle Home announces the funeral services for the late Mr. Needham Charles Taylor, affectionately known as Mr. NC, age 81 of Belzona, will be conducted on Saturday, July 11, 10 a.m. at Upper Room Fellowship Ministries, Highway 49, Belzona, the body Woodline State from 9 till 10, where his sister, Miss Pastor Dr. Clara T. Reed, will be officiating. Public visitation will be on Friday, July 10th from 1 till 5 at Upper Room Fellowship Ministries, Highway 49. Family hour will be at 6 till 7 p.m. And the survivors include 8 children, Sandra, Charles, Henry, Deborah, Needham, Sharon, Michael, Charles, and Kanika. 24 grandchildren, 13 great-grandchildren, siblings, Robert, Essie, Clara, Herman, Rose, Sally Ann, Dowell, Deborah, Janice, Robert E., Ali Nisi, Teresa, Charles, Ted, Willard, and Sharon. and a host of nieces, nephews, other relatives, cousins, and friends. All arrangements are entrusted to Smith Funeral Home. Smith Funeral Home announces the funeral services for the late Mr. Christian Warren, age 17, of Belzona, will take place Saturday, July 11, 1 p.m. at Zion Rock Missionary Baptist Church. The body will lie in state from 12 to 1. The burial will be at Sutton Cemetery of Belzona, where Reverend Philip Marshall McKee will be officiating. Public visitation will be on Friday, July 10, from 1 till 5 at Smith Funeral Home Chapel. Survivors include his mother, Ashley Warren, father, James Perkins, grandmother, Melissa Waring, and a host of siblings, aunts, uncles, cousins, classmates, and friends. Smith Funeral Home is handling all the arrangements. This is hot off the press. The family of Dora Jean Liddell White is grateful beyond measure for the generous outpouring and tangible expressions of love and concern which have been a source of comfort and consolation. May the abundant blessings of Almighty God fill each of your hearts today and always. And this is from the Liddell and White family. The 4-H, kick your summer off 4-H fun and learn activities, events, and boy, they're keeping it hot. On today, the 4-H project will be at Holmes Community College in Grenada, Mississippi, where they will have Project Achievement Day. And you must qualify and be enrolled in 4-H to participate. On July 13th and 14th, 4-H Arts and Craft, 2 to 5 p.m. And for more information, you can contact Miss Regina Borkins at 247-2915. And have you ever wondered what 4-H stood for? This is what. 4-H stands for hands, heart, health, and head. 4-H, I always wondered what that meant. Okay. Belzona First Seventh-day Adventist Church Food Pantry will be doing their recertification. They did one on Monday. On July 13th, they will have it again. So you must recertify to continue to get your boxes. Certification day, July 13th, 9 till 12. The Humphreys County Brotherhood Association monthly prayer visual will be on Saturday, July 11th, promptly at 9 a.m., where moderator Joe Jackson is the president, and they're located on Jackson Street, downtown Belzona. Individuals in the Humphreys County community helping Hands of Humphreys County, a recertification for those individuals, those that want to become new clients, and those who have let their recertification lapse. We will be recertifying on these dates, July 10th from 9 to 1, July 14th, 9 to 1, July 15th, 9 to 1. Worship service, White Star Missionary, 10th from 9 to 1, July 14th, 9 to 1, July 15th, 9 to 1. Worship service.

0: still serving, still strong, taking place July 12th, 11:45 a.m., where the guest speaker will be Minister Raymond Jordan of Christ Resurrection Church of Chicago, Illinois. Church Street, Church of Christ. 704 Church Street, Belzona, where Minister Brother Charles Bowler is the pastor of the church. Invite you to their revival Monday, July 13th through Friday, July 17th at the church building, 704 Church Street, 7:30 p.m. nightly, where the guest speaker will be Brother Stanley Williams from Southside Church of Christ, Greenville, Mississippi. And the kickoff will be on Sunday, July 12th, 3 p.m. at the Humphreys County Neighborhood Facility Building, 501 Hayden Street, Belzona. Pleasant Hill Missionary Baptist Church invites you to their Family and Friends Day program July 12th, along with their regular service starting at 11 a.m. Need more information? 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Transportation Day, Community Transit Services, having a big kickoff on July 16th, time 10 a.m. till 2 p.m., where Sunflower Humphreys Union for Progress, Humphreys County, and Sunflower County will be hosting it. And it will take place at 851 Main Street Extension, Indianola, Mississippi, at the Morris Lewis Jr. Scout Hut and Fletcher Park. The community is invited. Bring the family. They will be having free refreshments, school supply giveaways, food trucks, fresh vegetable, and craft vendors are welcome, and they will have bouncy houses for the children. So for more information, contact the Union for Progress numbers at 887-1431 or 846-6161. New Pilgrim Rest invites you to their annual revival three nights, where taking place July 20th through the 22nd, 7 p.m. nightly, where their special guest revivalist, their very own Reverend Alan Henderson. Friendship Baptist Church, 2110 Kenlock Road, Indianola, invites you to their pastor again, Reverend Dr. C.W. Ray's 36-year pastoral anniversary, Sunday, July 26th, 11 a.m., where the guest pastor will be Dr. Ezell Smith of Marble Rock Missionary Baptist Church of Chicago, Illinois. Belzona First Seventh-day Adventist Church Food Pantry will be distributing their food packages on Friday, July 24th, starting at 8 a.m. Back to school, G.A. 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

0: Mississippi Delta, we believe every child deserves a safe place to learn, grow, and belong after school. 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
1: All right, Miss Sherry, to our radio listening audience, 6:48 in the morning. Miss Sherry, what do you have on your mind at this morning?
2: You know what? It's good to get rest so your mind can think and function and get a whole lot clearer. You can come to work maybe a little bit on time. And so it's a great day today. I warned Pastor Ella, I got some rest. Woo! I'm going to be wide open today. And I love our radio and station and our show. And I hope that everybody has a great and awful, wonderful day today. But my thought for the day is, I heard this early this morning, and it said, old is the goal. What did you do? So when someone calls you old... I just got the biggest kick out of that. Someone calls you old, they're actually complimenting you. Why? Because old is the goal. Simple word. Old is the goal. Four words. Old is the goal. What did you do?
1: Old is the goal. G-O-A-L.
2: Yeah.
1: Okay.
2: So what did you do? Did you get to be 70? Did you get to be 80?
1: No,
2: did
1: ma'am.
2: You get to be 90? Okay.
1: Not being the fool.
2: Thank you very much. So I just thought, if someone calls you old, they're complimenting
1: you. That is
2: you.
1: A compliment.
2: That's a compliment. Uh-huh. That is the goal.
1: You know, when I think about it, it is our goal.
2: Right.
1: To get old.
2: Exactly.
1: Let your hair fall out. You have to get new teeth. Eyes fail.
2: Get eyeglasses.
1: And limbs weaken.
2: Go to the doctor more.
1: It is such a blessing.
2: It is.
1: To get old.
2: It is.
1: Because the option to get old is dying young.
2: Thank you very much. Tim says that all the time. He said, I have to deal with this, that, and the other. But the alternative is what?
1: Dying young. That's
2: so,
1: it.
2: So when you call a person old, you're complimenting
1: them. You're complimenting.
2: Uh-huh. So old is the gold.
1: Old is the gold. I Uh-huh. I have to agree with you. I really do.
2: Yeah.
1: Nobody want to die early.
2: Early, yeah.
1: I think about, we have one of our faithful citizens.
2: Uh-huh.
1: 110.
2: Yeah, but
1: 110
2: that's
1: years
2: a
1: young.
2: Goal. That is a goal that she has excessively achieved.
1: Yes.
2: Yeah.
1: And when you start thinking about things like that,
2: yeah,
1: you're going to either get old or die young.
2: Exactly.
1: Now, here's one setback of getting old.
2: Mm-hmm.
1: When you've outlived a lot of your close relatives.
2: Yeah.
1: Your friends. I think about the man on the movie.
2: Mm-hmm.
1: You ever see The Green Mile?
2: Yeah, I've seen it. Yeah. That
1: man in that movie outlived everybody.
2: And he was tired of that.
1: And he was tired.
2: Tired of it. He's
1: everybody I have come to love is dead and
2: is
1: gone.
2: Is dead. And he's waiting to die.
1: All but the rat.
2: The rat was still following him around.
1: All but the rat. So you know, the old eels,
2: the goal. Old is the goal. So think about that today. Uh-huh. So while you're walking around feeling your aches and pains, that is actually the goal.
1: The goal.
2: All right.
1: You know, it would be nice to be old without aches and
2: pains. Yeah.
1: And keep your mind. And not deal with Alzheimer's. But That's unreal.
2: That's unreal.
1: In today's day and time.
2: That's right. You have to be realistic.
1: I think about in my younger days,
2: mm-hmm.
1: I was 6'1".
2: Now
1: 5'10 and a half.
2: Oh, wow. How that happens. I mean, I guess your bones and your body begins
1: to... The cartilage between each bone wears
2: down. Wow.
1: And pretty soon, the vertebrae in your back, they start shifting to one side or the other side.
2: Okay.
1: That's why when you go to a chiropractor, he has a little hammer. And he knocked those vertebrae back into alignment.
2: Oh.
1: I saw a lady grow half an inch.
2: Wait. Back up.
1: I saw her growing half an inch.
2: She grew?
1: My wife. Yeah.
2: Okay.
1: Grew half an inch.
2: Okay.
1: On the table.
2: Wow.
1: It knocked those vertebrae back into place and making you longer. Otherwise, it's sad. Somebody said the other day, I won't call her name, but I said, hold your head up.
2: Uh-huh.
1: You're looking for some money down on the ground. I said, well, if I see something, I'm going to pick it up.
2: Okay.
1: But then she called her back. She said, no, another part of that is gravity.
2: Okay.
1: Gravity forces down. You think about this. I'm 76. 76 years of gravity pushing down.
2: Pushing you down.
1: In my younger days, I was fighting against gravity so I can get to be 6'1".
2: Mm-hmm.
1: But now gravity is overtaking.
2: Oh.
1: And pushing my body, pushing this bone that way.
2: Mm-hmm.
1: You get shorter and shorter.
2: Wow. That is real. Because I watched my dad. He was a particular height when we were younger. And as he aged, I'm like, why is he shorter?
1: Uh-huh.
2: Okay, you learn something every day.
1: My inseam back in those days in the 70s were 34. Now my inseam is like 31.
2: Wow, shrinking. So that is how life is. You start shrinking as you get younger.
1: Yeah, you start shrinking.
2: Okay, well, that is
1: amazing. You ever notice a lot of the older people... They slump over.
2: Yeah.
1: Or they crush down.
2: Yeah, right.
1: Because of gravity.
2: Wow.
1: And you've lost the cartilage in your body that used to make it stand erect.
2: Wow.
1: All of those cartilage are wearing out.
2: Okay.
1: And over time, they're shifting.
2: Okay.
1: This vertebrae over this side, that vertebrae over there.
2: Mm-hmm.
1: A lot of people end up with scoliosis as a result of it.
2: Yeah. So I guess that, but still, the whole point is old is the goal.
1: Yeah.
2: That's
1: the goal is to get old. Okay.
2: Right.
1: Well, you want to get old, the only way you're going to do it, all of your help has to come from the Lord.
2: Oh, yeah.

0: Oh, wow. 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Happy birthday to everyone with a birthday. Especially my granddaughter, my oldest granddaughter, my firstborn granddaughter, Jaquanda Allen Oates. Happy birthday, Jackie. On today, it is 73 degrees on the outside. We can look for most of the sunny skies during the day. Winds from the southwest 5 to 10 miles per hour. Your temperature will get up to about 94 degrees for a high. As we go into the late evening, we can look for a low tonight of 76 degrees with clear to partly cloudy skies. Winds from the south-southwest 5 to 10 miles per hour. That is a look at your weather.
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0: you're going through something right.
1: We're adding to our prayer list Robert Hart, Kenaya Stowers, praying for you, Ashley Warren, Melissa Warren, Jacqueline Hill, NC Taylor's family, May Gertis Burke's family, and Mim, I pray for you. Reverend Richard Wyman, the pastor of First Presbyterian, we lift you up to God in prayer. Ruth Ann Johnson, Roosevelt Rabbit Delaney, I pray for you. Robert Green's family, we're lifting you up to God in prayer. Dora White's family, we're yet praying for you. Moselle Thomas, we're praying for a complete restoration in your body. Dolores Ford, Sandra Delaney, Percy Donaldson Jr., I pray for you. Frank Anderson Jr., we praise God for your outcome. Virgie Hayes, I pray for you. Gloria Jean Horton Hudson, we are praying for you. Cornelius Horton, we lift you up to God in prayer. As we go to the altar of prayer, Betty Griffin, the Washington family, Nisi, we're yet praying for you. As we go to God in prayer, Lois Johnston, Ernestine Probert, Grace Griffin, Doris Dean Gray, Lucille McKenzie, Essie Martin, Mother Bessie Brown, Mother Mama Della Dodd, we pray for you. Marion Brown, Martha Hart, Lonnie and Janie Hayes, Howard and Ernestine Austin, Clarence and Gloria Reed, Rufus and Maddie Strouder. We pray for you, Josephine Jones, Murtis McPherson. We lift you up to the altar of God in prayer. As we go to the altar of God in prayer, every name on my prayer list, omitting none, including all, we submit you to the hand of the man that can steal the water, calm the sea, God.

Father, Father, Father, Father, I call on you this morning because I'm grateful you didn't have to wake me up, but you did. I thank you this morning. I woke up this morning, clothing in my right mind. I could have waken up this morning. My mind could have been gone. I could have woke up this morning and couldn't get out of bed. I could have woke up this morning with pains in my body, not able to move. But I thank you, Jesus, for a portion of good health. I thank you this morning. I was clothing in my right mind. Thank you, Lord. I looked around me this morning and saw my loved ones doing all right. I looked around my house and it wasn't on fire. I thank you, Lord. I ate the food this morning and it stayed on my stomach. Thank you, Lord. I thank you for my hard time. I thank you, Jesus, for my good time. If I had not had some problems in my life, I would know today you can solve them. If I had not had some tough times in my life, I would know today you could bring me out. Thank you for what you brought me over. Thank you for what you brought me around. Thank you for what you brought me under. And thank you, Jesus, for what you brought me through. Have mercy, my Lord. Lord, it's me this morning standing in the need of prayer. Not my mother, not my father, not my sister, not my brother, but it's me. Oh Lord, I need a miracle. I need a healing. I need a breakthrough in my life right now, Lord. Father, you said you got 10,000 blessing in your hand just for charity. Lord, why are you blessing others? Please don't forget about me. Father, bless my home. Father, bless my children. Father, bless me. Touch my body. I need a healing. Touch me right now. Father, Father, I need a job to pay my bills. Father, you got all the jobs in your hand. You said you got the whole world in your hand. You said the earth and the Lord, the fullness thereof. I know you got my enemies in your hand. I know you got my debt in your hand. I know you got my finance in your hand. I know you got my children in your hand. I know you got my health in your hand. Right on, right on, right on, right now, Jesus. Move on me, everything will be all right. I need.
We need you. When we're young and restless, we need you. In a time like this, we need you. In our church, we need you. On our job, we need you. We need you. We need you. We need you, Lord. I'm crying because we need you. You said you'd hear that's a prayer. Hear my prayer. Hear my cry.

I glorify you. I magnify you. I adore you. I praise your name. I glorify your name. For you are worthy. This is your servant prayer. In the name of Jesus. Amen. Amen.

0: trust in God.
1: The other day, I heard a statement that contains a principle that can help a lot of people. And frankly, I'd like to share it with you right now, if you don't mind. For a recipe to be good, it must become a part of you. Now, this statement was made in reference to cooking, but you know, it has great potential to help us in other areas of life as well. First, let's examine this statement in its intended context. For a recipe to be good, it must become a part of us. Now, what this means, of course, is that when we begin to prepare a special dish like a casserole, salad, fancy cake, a special cut of meat, fish, or chicken, there's usually a little bit more involved than throwing it in a pan and turning on the heat, I'd say. And of course, people who are good cooks already know this. The ingredients have to be measured, mixed, applied at the appropriate time in the culinary process. And for the layman or the inexperienced cook, it usually means getting out the old cookbook and holding one finger on the page and going through the steps, one by one, until it's ready to be served. And that's okay. Over a long period of time, as we become more experienced, the need for the cookbook will probably diminish. And before long, the steps in the recipe have become a part of us. It soon gets to be almost second nature. A little dab of this, a little dab of that. Well, you know what I mean. Now, I know that your time is too valuable to waste. And the principle I hope to get across to you today is simply this. A good recipe can become second nature by using it over and over again. But there are other things that can become second nature as well in the same process. For example, when we deliberately work on our attitude to be more considerate, more helpful, and genuinely concerned for the welfare of others. If we stay with it, in time, this too will become second nature or even automatic. This is also true for other personal habits as well. In closing, I think here's the key for you to make the most of this principle. First, you need to understand that when it comes to cooking, you're using recipes that are tested. And if you follow them to the letter, the chances are the results will turn out right, no matter how many times you use it. To develop the other success habits you desire, you must make sure you have the success recipe that will work for you. And then follow it to the letter, day by day. Don't vary at all. When you develop more success habits, in time you'll become more successful. Well, that'll wrap it up for today's program. Thank you for listening to How to Plan Your Life. On behalf of Jim Davidson, our program author and producer, I'm Dave McCree. Here's a final thought you should always remember. The human mind is a wonderful and powerful tool. It will handle any job you give it.
2: So today's show is ready to get out there. Ready, set, go. Let's get it started. Four-time Grammy winner, gospel great, Tina Campbell is here. She's once again branching out on her own. Her latest single, Fits My Spirit, today. It is called Pray For Me. Tina's new single comes out in a new album, a daytime exclusive, because we are keeping the exclusives coming and going. And let's hit it. Ready, set, go. Tina, come on out here. Screaming at the top of my lungs, Tina comes out, hey. I just have a new single I'm debuting live on TV.
3: I'm usually the loud one, so I'm trying to learn how to calm down.
2: No, don't calm down. Oh, don't calm down.
3: Not today, okay.
2: I almost started crying when I read just the title of that song, Pray For Me. There's not a moment we haven't said that or someone has asked us that.
3: That part.
2: And this song speaks to that.
3: Absolutely. I'm one of those people. You know, people are like, you know, I'm self-made. I don't think that anybody is self-made. I think that everybody stands on someone else's shoulders.
2: Yeah.
3: And I think the greatest, the kindest thing that you can do for anyone is to pray for them.
2: Yes.
3: When you get, you know.
2: Well, this is a daytime exclusive performing her new song, Pray For Me. Here is the iconic Tina Campbell.

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1: 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I am Sherry Williams here with Pastor Allen, and we're getting ready to get around the town started. Are you ready? All right, let's go. Smith Funeral Home announces the funeral services for the late Mr. Needham Charles Taylor Jr., affectionately known as Mr. NC. Age 81 of Belzona will take place on Saturday, July 11th, 10 a.m. at the Upper Room Fellowship Ministries campus, Highway 49, Belzona. The body will lie in state from 9 till 10, where his very own sister, Pastor Dr. Clarity Reed, will be officiating the services. Public visitation will take place on Friday, July 10th from 1 till 5 at Upper Room Fellowship Ministries, Highway 49. The family hour will be from 6 till 7 p.m. The survivors include his 8 children, Sandra, Charles, Henry, Deborah, Needham, Sharon, Michael, Charles, and Kanika. 24 grandchildren, 13 great-grandchildren, and his siblings, Robert, Essie, Clara, Herman, Rose, Sally Ann, Dowell, Deborah, Janice, Robert E., Ollie Nisi, Teresa, Charles, Ted, Willard, and Sharon, and a host of nieces, nephews, other family members, and friends. This is a funeral service for the late Mr. Needham, Charles Taylor, age 81. Smith Funeral Home announces the funeral services for the late Mr. Christian Warren, age 17, of Belzona will take place on Saturday, July 11, 1 p.m. at Zion Rock Missionary Baptist Church. The body will lie in state from 12 noon till 1. The burial will be at Sutton Cemetery of Belzona, where Reverend Philip Marshall McGee will be officiating. Public visitation will take place on Friday, July 10th, from 1 till 5 at Smith Funeral Home Chapel. The survivors include his mother, Ashley Warren, father, James Perkins, grandmother, Melissa Warren, and his siblings, a host of aunts, uncles, cousins, classmates, and friends. Smith Funeral Home is handling all the arrangements. This is an acknowledgement from the Liddell and White family. The family of Dora Jean Liddell White is grateful beyond measure for the generous outpouring and tangible expressions of love and concern, which have been a source of comfort and consolation. May the abundant blessings of Almighty God fill each of your hearts today and always. And this is from the family of the late Dora Jean Liddell White. For 8, summer kickoff event still going on. And today, this is July 9th, they will be at the 4-H Project Achievement Day at Holmes Community College, Grenada, Mississippi. You must qualify and be enrolled in 4-H to participate in this program. On July 13th and 14th, 2 to 5 p.m., they will have 4-H Arts and Crafts. And boy, the summer has been one hot couple of months for the 4-H activities. And for more information, contact Miss Regina Boykins at 247-2915. The Daybreak Church family invites you to their annual revival, July 15th through July 17th, 7 p.m. nightly. For the guest speaker will be Pastor Lisa Day of the Walls Lake Missionary Baptist Church, where Pastor L. Goss is the pastor of the church. Bells on the First Seventh-day Adventist Church will be doing their recertifications. Yeah, they won't be passing out boxes on these days, but you must recertify. You know what to do. About once a year, you have to recertify to continue your application. So bring your correct information, recertify, and the date will be July 13th from 9 till 12. Humphreys County Brotherhood Association monthly prayer vigil takes place Saturday. It's the second Saturday, 7/11/2026, promptly at 9 a.m., where the moderator is Moderator Joe Jackson. He's the president, and the building is located on Jackson Street here in downtown Belzona. Individuals in the Humphreys County community, a recertification for those individuals that want to become new clients and those who have let their recertifications lapse. We will be recertifying on July 10th from 9 to 1, July 14th, July 15th, 9 till 1. So it's time for the recertification of all the food pantries. Worship service, White Star Missionary Baptist Church, 609 George Lee Avenue, Belzona, will have their guest minister, Reverend Earth Robinson III. This will take place on Sunday, July 12th, 11:15 a.m. Greater Little Mount Zion Church will be celebrating their pastor, Dr. C.W. Ray's 41st year pastoral anniversary. Still standing, still serving, still strong. On July 12th, 11:45 a.m., for the guest speaker, Minister Raymond Jordan of Christ Resurrection Church, Chicago, Illinois. Church Street Church of Christ. Look at them C's. Church Street Church of Christ, 704 Church Street, Belzona, Mississippi, where Minister Brother Charles Bowler is the pastor of the church. Invite you to their revival starting Monday, July 13th through Friday, July 17th at 704 Church Street, Belzona, starting at 7:30 p.m. nightly. The guest speaker of the week, Brother Stanley Williams, from Southside Church of Christ, Greenville, Mississippi. And it will kick off fellowship meetings on Sunday, July 12th, 2026 at 3 p.m. at the Humphreys County Neighborhood Facility Building, 501 North Hayton Street, Belzona, Mississippi. Pleasant Hill Missionary Baptist Church invites you to their Family and Friends Day program July 12th during their regular service beginning at 11 a.m. Needing more information? Contact the chairperson, Ms. Jacqueline Jackson. Transportation Day, Community Transit Service. They're hosting a big giveaway party and fun day for the community. It's taking place July 16th, 10 a.m. till 2 p.m. And they will be giving free refreshments and school supply giveaways. There will be food trucks, fresh vegetable and craft vendors. You are welcome. And they'll even have bouncy houses for the children. So get out and have some fun with your family. New Pilgrim Rest Missionary Baptist Church three-night annual revival begins July 20th through the 22nd, 7 p.m. nightly, where the revivalist will be their very own Reverend Ellen Henderson. Friendship Missionary Baptist Church, 2110 Kinlock Road, Indianola, celebrating their pastor, Reverend Dr. C.W. Ray's 36-year pastoral anniversary, Sunday, July 26, beginning at 11 a.m., where the guest speaker, Dr. Ezell Smith of Marble Rock Missionary Baptist Church, Chicago, Illinois. 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Carmichael. We'll be having a back-to-school healthy today, ready for tomorrow drive. 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So for more information, contact 247-1252. 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Yeah, we're calling you out. Let us know. Let them know. Boy, I tell you, they will whiz you up and everybody will hear it. 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
1: All right, we are getting ready now for the birthdays and anniversaries on July the 9th. Oh, I tell you what, I am just excited on today because my firstborn granddaughter has the birthday today. We welcome your calls at 662-247-1744. Jaquanda Allen Oates, we call her Jackie. Happy birthday is going out to Jackie on Facebook. She's Jackie Nella Oates. Happy birthday to Jaquanda Allen Oates on today, 35 years young. Happy birthday, baby. Granddaddy love you. Come from your husband, Marcus, your son, Jacoby, your daughters, Jakari and Jakira, from grandmama, wife, from your bonus daughter, Markayla, from Auntie Angie, your brother, Jerome, your sister, Jonesha, your aunts, uncles, and cousins, Jaquanda Allen Oates. Happy birthday going out to you. And another one of my angels with the birthday today, Mr. Von Shea Renee Gates. Happy birthday, Von. Coming from your daughter, Tamaya, from your mom, Shay, grandmama, Nick, from your sister, Pumpkin, from Meg, from the Shanklin Young Gates Stables family, Tim Fairley, Weeping Mary Church family, to Von Shea Renee Gates. Happy birthday to you. Miss Emma Brown with a birthday in remembrance. Happy birthday, Emma. Coming from Francis, from Alice, from Niche, from the Anderson Thomas Camille family. Emma Brown in remembrance with a birthday. Jim Mason. Happy birthday going out to Jim Mason on today. From the Mason family, Mr. John Billingsley Jr. with the birthday. Happy birthday, John Billingsley Jr. from Lulu, Gloria, Keisha, Loretta, and John Sr. Happy birthday, John Billingsley Jr. Gertrude Miller with the birthday in remembrance from Miss Ivy Field. Linda Allen with the birthday. Happy birthday to you, Linda Allen, from your sister, your brother, your children. Happy birthday, Miss Linda Allen. Mr. Malcolm Figures with the birthday. Happy birthday, Malcolm, 61 today. Happy birthday to you from Evangelist Debbie and Reverend Cleotha, from Calandria, from Rose Cooperwood, Ruth Milton, your two children. Happy birthday, Malcolm Figures, on today. Robert Lewis with a birthday in remembrance. Happy birthday, Robert Lewis. Wellington Hill with the birthday. Happy birthday to Wellington Hill from Amos, Gladys, Debbie Hill, Cleotha Hill, from Malcolm and Eric. And happy birthday is going out to Julia Willis from Wellington Hills, from Amos, Gladys, Debbie, Cleotha, Malcolm, and Eric. Happy birthday, WELZ, good morning.
2: How y'all doing this morning?
3: Good morning.
1: I'm good.
2: Well, that's a blessing. I was calling to say happy birthday to your granddaughter, and who all is having a birthday anniversary, coming from Edna and the Chapman family. And y'all family be blessed. Everybody just be blessed. Be safe out there. I love you all. Who all lost a loved one, my prayer, my love still go out to them. And I got to tell you about the keys. You know, sometimes I be fine.

0: money.
1: You don't tell. Somebody, you don't turn that in, though, do you?
0: I ain't going to give no money back, because anybody claim money now, it won't even be there. They claim that money. Well, how much it was? Oh, it was $70. No, it wasn't. It was $50. I know it ain't yours.
1: You turn in some keys.
0: I'm gonna turn it in, but if it had been a wallet full of money, no idea, nothing. Your law, my game. I said I need some money. I ain't been turning no money.
2: Okay, Miss Edna.
0: Okay, I love y'all. Y'all be blessed.
1: All right, I'm gonna tell Joe Jackson on you. Okay.
0: All right, tell him. Yeah. I be in wallet, no idea, no. I'm keeping money too.
2: All okay, right, thank you, Miss Edna. All right, love you too. You know, Pastor, we told a joke about that the other day. You told a joke. He said they found this wallet, and the guy said it was $200, and the man that stole it, he said, no, it wasn't. It was only $150. So, Miss Edna, you must have heard that joke.
1: Yeah,
2: but she's serious, though. She's serious.
1: Oh, yeah.
2: Thank you, Miss Edna. Lord, have mercy.
1: Calvin Pickett with a birthday today. Happy 11th birthday to Calvin Pickett from Linda, William, Reverend Sam William from Kale, Morgan, Miracle Virgie from Danielle, Grandmama Angel. Happy birthday to Calvin Pickett on today. And Mr. Richard Williams with the birthday.
2: Oh, happy birthday.
1: One of my faithful listeners.
2: Oh, yes.
1: Happy birthday to Richard on today. Coming from Thelma, from Sade, Shaquille, from your sisters, Mag, Rosie. Happy birthday to you from all of your sisters and your brothers, your grands, your nieces, and your nephew. Mr. Richard Williams from the Mount Carmel Church family. Happy birthday to you.
2: And from Tim and Sherry as well. That's right. That's
1: okay, from Tim and Sherry as well.
2: That's right.
1: She just ain't going to let nobody have it.
2: From Tim and Sherry. That's his best
1: friend. I'm going to jump in on it.
2: That's his best friend. We love Richard.
1: Yes. Yeah. Okay. And I have a nephew there in Chicago with a birthday, Keontae. We call him Scooter Seal. Keontae Scooter Seal. Happy birthday to you from your mom, Zakia, grandmama, Carolyn, from Auntie White, from your cousin, Angie. Happy birthday to Keontae Scooter Seal. Miss Tasha James with the birthday. Happy birthday, Tasha, from Jakira Foreman. Happy birthday to Tasha James. Cameron Adams with the birthday. Happy second birthday to Cameron Adams, coming from Iman, from Kay, from Katina. Happy birthday, Cameron Adams. These are all of the birthdays and anniversaries that are in my book. If you have other birthdays, other anniversaries, we do welcome your call during this time. 247-1744.
2: Oh, I was surprised. Maybe Miss Rosie is just trying to catch up. Miss Rosie normally calls in all the Williams family's birthdays, so we'll be waiting on your calls. Okay.
1: DLC, good morning.
3: Good morning. How you doing, Pastor?
1: I'm good. How are you this morning, Mrs. Ross?
3: Okay, I have a special birthday for Malcolm Figure.
2: Oh, yeah. Oh, yeah, Malcolm. Oh, we got to say happy birthday to him.
1: Oh, yeah. Well, okay. Malcolm is some serious.
2: Yes, he is.
3: Oh, yeah. He'll see me today and say, I heard you, Ms. Ross. Okay, y'all have a good one.
1: Well, you as well. Thank you, ma'am.
2: And he'll say that, and you know, Malcolm remembers a lot of names.
1: It sure
2: you know,
1: does.
2: He's talented in so many ways, but he will remember your name.
1: And you know what else?
2: What?
1: He's very free-hearted.
2: Yes, he is. He truly is. He knows everybody by name.
1: He called me daddy.
2: Yeah.
1: Look, I got some watermelon. I'm going to get you a watermelon, okay?
2: Okay.
1: And don't give me a watermelon. I don't eat watermelon like that. But now Daddy see Mama like them watermelons. So I'm going to get you a watermelon.
2: Everybody's Daddy and Mama. But he is a special person. He really is. So happy birthday to you, Malcolm Vickers.
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1: You know, Sherry, this man went to see a wizard.
2: Mm-hmm.
1: And when he went to see the wizard, he asked him one question. He said, please, can you lift this curse off of me?
2: Mm-hmm.
1: It was put on years ago. Wasn't telling what, maybe. 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The man said, I know that. When he said, I now pronounce you husband and wife. You know,
2: please help us. 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
1: WELC, good morning.
10: Good morning, Sherry Williams.
2: And there she go. We were waiting for your call. You right on time. Please help me in here with Pastor Allen.
10: I hear you. I hear you. I'm calling in today to wish my brother Richard Williams a very happy birthday from his four sisters with me.
2: Mm-hmm.
10: And three brothers.
2: Mm-hmm.
10: Four with him,
2: yeah.
10: Yes.
2: Okay.
10: I'm a very happy birthday.
2: I have to get it in.
1: You know,
10: you have to leave him.
1: Matt, Rosie, yes. That's you.
10: Yeah. And then we got Maggie, Modell, and Helen.
2: Modell and Helen, yeah.
1: Helen, okay. I couldn't think of her name. Helen and Moselle.
2: Modell.
1: Okay, Modell.
2: I don't think I know her. Do I know her, Miss Rosie? Is she from here?
10: I don't know. You should know.
2: She say Belzona?
10: No, she been mentioned by 40-some years.
1: Oh, that's why we don't know. Okay,
2: that's right. Tim will give me the lowdown. He know all of y'all personally. We were talking about you this
10: And you're my brother. You know my brother is L.K., Jeffrey, and Harry.
2: Mm-hmm.
10: And Tim.
2: Okay.
1: Jeffrey and...
10: No, you know Tim.
2: Mm-hmm. Of course. Of course.
1: Elton, Jeffrey, you said one more.
2: Tim.
10: It's L.K., Heron, H-E-R-R-O-N, my older brother next to me. And then it's Jeffrey.
1: Okay. Okay.
10: Oh, Jeff is in San Diego.
2: Mm-hmm.
1: Uh-huh. You ever been out to visit him?
10: No.
11: Mm.
1: Why?
10: I gotta get on the plane.
2: So that's what happened, Rosie. So that's why.
10: Yes, that's why.
2: Well, man, don't be scared, Miss Rosie. Just one time, just try it. You'll like it.
10: That's what they've been telling me.
1: But you ain't ready to listen yet.
10: All right, y'all.
2: All right,
1: you're too sweet.
2: All right, bye bye.
1: All right. Okay, yeah. Okay, so we've got all of those guys down there now. Okay, Mr. Richard William, happy birthday to you. I know you probably busy, hard working right now.
2: Of course, but
1: hey, look. We're wishing you well on the day.
2: All right.
1: You can work a little easier today. Okay, since it's your birthday.
2: Exactly. And, you know, he always answered the questions that were kind of tough on us. And he know all them number things. You know, him and Tim are real good with. Men seem to be better with numbers and measurements.
1: Be like Jeffro Bodine.
2: Uh-huh.
1: You know, off the Beverly Hillbillies.
2: Uh-huh.
1: Jeb was talking about how smart it was.
2: Uh-huh.
1: He said he know all his goes into. One goes into one time, two goes into two one time. WELC, good morning.
12: Good morning, Brother Allen.
1: Good morning, Evangelist. How are you this morning?
2: Good morning.
12: Right, good morning, Debbie. Blessed, and also Sister Sherry.
2: Good morning, dear.
12: Good morning. I had to get that out.
1: You could have left her off.
12: All right. It's such a blessing to hear the both of you all this morning.
2: Yes,
12: all
2: ma'am.
1: Right. Well, thank you.
12: This beautiful Thursday morning. You all are just inspiring us, uplifting us, and encouraging, informing. So we just enjoying it, appreciating that so much.
1: Okay.
12: All right. And I just want to send out some birthday greetings. I know I had to get on up this morning.
2: Mm-hmm. You know you did.
12: That's your person. Yes.
2: Of course.
12: A happy, happy birthday. Because if I did not, when he see me, Debbie, you didn't call my birthday.
2: You know he's going to tell you. Oh, yes.
12: So I definitely had to call his birthday in. He is a special person.
2: Mm-hmm.
12: My youngest brother,
2: okay.
12: Malcolm Figures, wishing him a very special happy birthday. And we do just pray that Malcolm have many, many more birthdays. And I definitely appreciate what you all said about Malcolm. But, yes, Malcolm is a very giving person. He loves to give. He loves to give. And he is a good person. He's definitely a good brother. He definitely is that. And this is not only coming from me. This is coming from my husband, Pastor Hill, also his two sisters, Calander, Michelle, Tracy, his two brothers, Donald and Willie, his two brothers, wishing him a very special birthday as well, and his two children, his son and daughter, Malcolm, and his daughter, Quanita, wishing their father a very special happy birthday, also from the Hill family also. And then another special birthday, our nephew, Wellington Hill, wishing him a very special birthday as well. And we just pray that both of them have many, many more birthdays.
1: Okay.
12: And also on my birthday list, I have Johnny Billingsley Jr. Happy birthday. Wakanda Allen?
1: Jaquanda
12: Allen. Happy birthday to her. And also I have on my list Linda Allen, happy birthday.
1: Okay.
12: Emma Brown and Tobunche Gates.
1: Okay.
12: Happy birthday. And if it's anyone else's birthday on today, happy birthday to them and just have a special day.
1: Well, for some reason or another, I have your name down with the Julia Willis.
12: Well, yes, I had her down, but also it's on tomorrow as well.
1: Okay.
12: So I'm not sure it was today or tomorrow.
1: Okay.
12: But yeah, she was down for today, but then I looked at my list for tomorrow. She's on tomorrow's list.
1: Okay.
12: Happy birthday. So that's why I had left it off. I think we may have got it one day too early, but she can have 2 days as well.
1: Yes, ma'am. Some folk can take 2 days or a whole week. Barbara McDaniel take the whole month.
12: yes. So I'm sure Julia wouldn't mind, but I definitely would say Julia, too. She's another beautiful lady. Julia Willis, happy birthday to her. Okay. And also, Brother Allen and Sister Sherry, let's just continue to be in prayer for all our sick and shut in, our bereaved families, our youth, our saints, our nation, and our world. And you all just have a happy and blessed Thursday.
1: And when you talk to Calandria, tell her we're still praying for her. She's doing better, I hope.
12: Oh, yes. She is doing much better. She's just improving better each day.
1: Okay, great.
12: Each day she's getting better and better, and we just definitely thank God for that.
1: Okay. All right, thank you, ma'am. And you as well have a blessed day. You and Pastor.
12: Thank you. Everyone else a happy and blessed Thursday. Okay.
1: Bye-bye. All right. We welcome your calls at 662-247-1744. We thank you so very much for allowing us to be a part of your day. And, you know, I've come to learn that life is not meant to be a cycle of stress and survival. Pause. Look up. There's more to living than constantly preparing for the next thing.
2: Oh, I heard that message this morning. The same message.
1: You did? Okay.
2: We should be in the middle, not worrying about what's going to happen.
1: Right.
2: So you can
1: save us this moment. That's what the Bible said. Give us this day.
2: Not
1: tomorrow.
2: Not yesterday. There you go. Today.
1: Give us this day.
2: This day.
1: Our daily bread and our smiles this day.
2: Mm-hmm.
1: And all of our love this day.
2: That's right.
1: There's a song, Oh Today.
2: Uh-huh.
1: I love that song. Mm-hmm. Have I given anything today?
2: Today. There you go.
1: Oh, it's just such a beautiful song. One of these days, I'm going to have to sing that song.
2: Oh, of course.
1: One of these days. Okay. All right. We're going to hear from a couple of our sponsors while we wait on your phone calls.
2: All right. 7.
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2: 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The weekend is near, but we're just going to be happy and be thoughtful and mindful in this day. I heard that message. Now, Pastor has brought it during the Around the Town. Now, we're going to bring it to you as well. Be happy in this day. Our Father who art in heaven, give us this day. It's even in the Lord's Prayer where we just need to be thankful for. Stop worrying about tomorrow. I like what I heard this morning. It said, stay in the middle. So if you're behind, you know what has happened. You don't know the future, but for now, it's
1: wonderful. So we're going to keep it moving. I love that, Pastor. Thank you for that message.
16: You know, we have to bear in mind that life is more than just getting through the day.
1: Mm-hmm.
16: Sometimes we have to slow down, breathe, and make room
1: exactly
16: to enjoy the moments that truly matter today.
1: Today.
16: So, yeah, so slow down.
1: Slow down.
16: Or speed up.
1: What
16: is it going to take for you to enjoy today?
1: All right.
16: Okay?
1: All right. We're going to get the Lord's Prayer, and that includes, and can't get any better than that, the prayer for this day. This is by Tamler Mann. Good morning.

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0: Miss Patricia Browder, I know this is her song, and she's singing it out to Preston Allen. I'm singing, folks, y'all. Good morning.
1: Still that hope that lies within her.

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0: 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It is 8:32 on this Thursday morning, 8:32. The day is getting started for you, you, and you. Been going on for most of us a while, so Pastor Allen brought it to our attention early this morning. Let's live in the moment. Let us live in the moment just for today so that we can be happy and be all over everything on today. WELZ, good morning.
1: I want to wish Michael Figure a happy birthday from Cool Water.
0: From Cool Water. Boy, he got a special shout out from you. You don't call too much, huh? That's all
1: Malcolm,
0: right.
1: My friend.
0: That's your friend. Well, that's a great thing.
1: Malcolm called me two or three times a day.
0: Does he really?
1: Every day.
0: Every day he called you.
1: Every day.
0: So that's love, isn't it, Jerome? That's some love. All right, Jerome. Well, right. Thank you. Bye bye.
1: All right. Bye bye.
0: That's a great thing there. You know, hey, man, I tell you, he know everybody.
2: Well, you know, Cool Water taking the church a lot when the Bible and stuff going on.
0: Uh-huh.
2: Malcolm, you see him there, but...
0: But Cool Water be him with him. Okay, yeah. Well, you know, Okay. Cool Water's a good guy. He does help a lot of people. Worked hard all the time, but that's a great thing. All of us have all of us can't be presidents and lawyers and doctors, but we are helpers and church drivers and help each other with two or three pennies sometime or another. That can't find them like Miss Edna do. So somebody has to help us out sometimes. So hats off to you, Mr. Jerome McGee, for all that you do. It does not go unnoticed. All right, y'all. It is July 9th. And happy birthday to everybody celebrating a birthday. And again, I'm just kind of partial to Mr. Richard Williams. He probably on that machine, all them brothers, they working, LK and all them. So happy birthday to you on today. If he was free, we have to wait till the wintertime when the season is over to talk to him. So we got him in place when we're thinking of him anyway. So the scripture reading today will come from Ezekiel 36 and 26. 36 and 26 for the scripture reading. And in the meantime, you got a special shout out you want to send to someone. It doesn't have to be the birthday. You know what? Everybody likes a little love shown to them from time to time. So if you just want to send a shout out to your mother, father, sister, brother, aunts, uncles, teachers, cousins, somebody, give us a call at 662-247-1744. Ain't got to be a birthday. Everybody's special day. I like them every day. How about that? All right. We're going to keep it moving right here. Pastor Allen, Sherry Williams, WELZ. Good morning.

0: WELZ, good morning.
1: Good morning, Sharon. Good. How are you?
0: I'm doing fantastic. How are you, Miss Rosetta Williams from Houston?
1: That's my song. I can't give up.
0: All right, Rosetta. We're sitting
1: start
0: here.
1: Start it over.
0: All right. Start it over?
1: Yes, ma'am.
0: All right. I saw a Greenville number, and I didn't recognize the number. Oh, but the voice. I know it.
1: Okay, dude.
0: All right, Rosetta.
2: Have a great day, Rosetta. Good to hear your voice.
1: Good.
2: And waiting on you to get on back home, girl.
0: say, we want you back home.
1: I got 2 more weeks.
0: 2 more? She done counted down. 2 more weeks.
2: Okay, then.
0: All right, Rosetta. We got you. I'm going to back it up just for you, okay?
1: Back it up.
0: All right. Bye-bye.

for those of you that didn't hear it, she's calling from Houston, Texas, Miss Rosetta Williams. She wanted me to back it up just for her. And you know what? It replies to a lot of us. We've come too far to turn around. Rosetta, good morning.

Prosperous County Nursing Center, Mr. Slim Ellis and all them quartet singing folks over there. You can't come too far to turn around. Slim Ellis. Right. Prosperous County Nursing Center, Mr. Slim Ellis and all them quartet singing folks over there. You can't come too far to

0: 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And you can call on, get us on the web. Oh, yeah. At bellzoneradio.com. And you can tell Alexa to play WELZ. You know, I was sitting here thinking, and as Rosetta called from Houston, technology is something serious. I mean, you can actually hear one program to another. I guess TV and all that has been going on for a long time. But technology is something magnificently great. Because I can't yell across or pick up my phone I can pick up the phone now and call anywhere. Y'all remember when you used to could only make long distance calls on Sundays? Now you can. I remember when we was at home and we had our house phone, the landline phone. Well, you better not call nobody long distance till the weekend because it would cost. Now you can pick up the phone, call anytime, anywhere, any place, whenever you choose. So you know what? We should be so thankful for all the greatness and blessings that God has put in our lives. God did this. You know, God gave man the mindset to develop what each and every one of his children can reach. And I just thought about that after she called from Houston. I'm like, wow, that is a story to be told. That God reaches us all in certain ways. This day, our daily bread, he gives us this day. I keep thinking about that. Starting this morning before I got up and came to work. Then Pastor Allen came with it. This day, our daily bread. Know who God is in our life. Ooh, he's so good. So get your Bibles out for the scripture reading will come from Ezekiel 36 and 26. Ooh, I just can't tell it all. Good morning.
1: Let me hear those hands. Come on. Y'all can't lose that here.

Ooh, ooh, ooh, ooh, ooh, ooh. Listen here, mama, I know you know I wrote this in 98, right? But we got something new tonight we want to share with y'all. Anyway the Lord decides to bless me, I'm satisfied. If my blessing don't come FedEx, I'm satisfied. If it comes in a brown paper bag,

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2: Good morning, Sister Sherry. 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This time we're getting ready for our scripture verse coming from Ezekiel chapter 36 and verse 26. The Bible says, I will give you a new heart and put a new spirit in you. I will remove from you your heart of stone and give you a heart of flesh. What a metaphor. Brothers and sisters, as we look at this particular verse, God pledges a complete radical transformation of human nature. He said, I will give you a new heart, put a new spirit in you. I'll remove from you your heart of stone and give you a heart of flesh. Now, this verse outlined a foundational theological shift from the Old Testament law to the inward renewal of the new covenant. Yeah, a heart of stone, metaphorically speaking. In Bible terms, the heart is the center of human intelligence, his will, and his desire. A stony heart represents spiritual death, rebellion, stubbornness, and an utter inability to respond to God. It is a nature that is hard and unresponsive to the will of God. A heart of flesh, on the other hand, a heart of flesh signifies a soft, sensitive, and living spirit. It describes a person who has been divinely changed to be receptive to God's presence, receptive to his guidance, and capable of genuine repentance and love. A new spirit. This referred to the inner renewal, the transformation of the mind and desire so that following God is no longer an outward burden, but it is an inward delight. Now, when we look at this verse contextually, we see divine action. Every promise in this verse began with, I will. I will. The emphasis that true spiritual transformation is a sovereign work of God, not something human can achieve by simply trying harder or through moral self-improvement. You cannot, you cannot transform who you are. Oh, yeah, you can lift weights. You can change your outer appearance. You can put muscles on your muscles of the outside. You can change your hairstyle. You can put tattoos all over your body. You can augment or adorn your body. But you cannot do anything about your soul. You cannot do anything about the inward part of you. That is the work of the Holy Spirit. A divine action. Well, listen to what God said. I'll give you a new covenant. This prophecy was originally given to the prophet Ezekiel during the Jewish exile in Babylon. And it served as a message of hope, assuring the Israelites that despite their past failures, despite their idolatrous nation, God would eventually restore them and radically change their nature. Guys, I'm gonna give you a new heart. I'm going to put a new spirit within you. In Christian theology, this prophecy begins directly points to the Holy Spirit work within the believer and the establishment of a new covenant. As a continuation of the verse at Ezekiel 36:27, it explains the practical result of this change. God places his spirit within people to actually enable them to follow his law. Yeah. This verse, I will give you a new heart, put a new spirit in you. I remove from you your heart of stone and give you a heart of flesh. Oh, yes, many of us have become hard-hearted. We don't love. We don't do almsgiving. Everything is about us, how it benefit us. We have lost the love of God for our fellow man. Why? Because the heart are hardened. Have you ever felt like your heart was just not in the right place? Your heart has been hardened by life's challenges, closed off and unresponsive to God's leading. Yeah, we've all been there one time or the other. But here's the amazing thing. God doesn't want to leave us in that state. He makes a breathtaking promises. I will give you a new heart. I will put a new spirit in you. You out of this. God said, I will do it. I will give you, I will change your heart. The Bible said, be not conformed to this world, but be ye transformed by the renewing of your mind. Amen. Your five senses all come in through your brain, processed in the brain, goes to your heart, and it comes out in your behavior. The problem is your hearts are stone cold. God said, I'm going to give you a new heart. Think about that. God offers us a complete heart transformation. Not just a fix, but a fresh start. Oh my goodness. You know, when I think about Reverend Timothy Lewis, Timothy Lewis has a heart, I think, a new heart, been in this body for about 11, 12 years now. And he is going strong with his new heart from the doctor. But let me tell you something. God can transform your heart without even opening up your heart. Only God can give you those songs say, give me a clean heart. Amen. Not just a fix, but a fresh start. God wants to take your heart, worn down by struggle, replace them with a heart that is soft, responsive, and vibrantly alive to his touch. This is the core of the gospel message, brothers and sisters. It's about God working within us, God changing us in ways we never could on our own. God is offering a new heart, a new beginning, and empowers us to love and to live for Him with renewed passion. That's the Spirit. Today, brothers and sisters, wherever you find yourself, know that God still offers, His offer still stands. He's ready to transform your heart. All you have to do is ask. All you have to do is ask. David said in Psalm 51:10, I believe, create in me a clean heart, O God. Renew the right spirit in me. The Bible tells us in Matthew, those things that come from the heart are the things that defiles a man. Our hearts are stone, and it defiles us. Let God give you a new heart and place the right spirit within you. We look at this verse. You know, sometimes we feel heavy burden. Sometimes we don't let go of our hurt. Sometimes people say some of the awfulest things, do some of the cruelest things, and it just tears our heart to pieces. But God said, I want to give you a new heart. We need to surrender. And if you can't surrender your own, just say, God, help me. I want a clean heart. I want a renewed spirit. I want to be transformed inside and out. Transform our weariness into a heart that's vibrant to your presence. Create in me a spirit that is open to your love. The Bible is clear. I believe it's Gilbert Patterson in the song that he sang. I know the Bible is right and somebody is wrong. God said, I'll give you a new heart. I'll put a new spirit in you. I will remove from you your old heart of stone and give you a heart of flesh. Work on me, Lord. Please work on me. The word of God for the people of God.

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1: Because I'll be there.

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0: 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And boy, did you ever.
1: Come on, help me praise him a little while.

0: Didn't you just order this?
1: Yeah, 1 hour delivery.
2: Miss Lucille McKenzie, per your request. And you know, we gotta play when she tells us what to do, y'all. Miss Lucille, this is your song. By the grace of God, I've come a long way. I hope this is the right one. If not, I'll get another one.
3: By the grace.
2: Oh, yeah, that's it. That's it. That's it. Miss Lucille, boy.

0: Miss Rosie Williams and your family, I'm sending it out to you.
1: The green
0: Sanders, oh yeah, I know you're getting down. Can you sing it? I can't hear you, Miss Betsy. 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

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But you know what? 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

Miss Marion Brown. Good morning, Miss Gester Ross. 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

Sister Hooker, Linda Hooker, Preacher, all of the Hooker family. Good morning. Pastor Holmes. Yeah, he's singing. Good morning, Pastor Holmes.

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Good morning.

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0: 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He's shelter in the time of storm.
1: Well, we just going down memory lane on some. Miss McKenzie, thank you. You put a spirit in us for some old school stuff, and we're going to put it out. There's a leak in this old building. Good morning.

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1: Good morning. Good morning, duo.
0: Hey, now, Miss Puddin, how are you today?
1: I'm like Maxwell House. Say what now?
0: I thought you slept through us this morning.
1: No, I'm listening. Sometimes I'm quiet. But look, I'm getting back to my old self again.
0: Okay.
1: Say what now?
0: I thought you slept through us this morning.
1: No, I'm listening. Sometimes I'm quiet. But look, I'm getting back to my old self

0: Now, there's a church down the street. They'll probably do it for you. He said, well, Pastor, will they accept a million-dollar donation? Ooh. He said, oh, wait a minute. Why didn't you tell me your dog was a Christian? Sure, we can have.
1: Well, that changes his mind. Now they'll do it. Oh, girl, you get us every time.
2: Oh, my goodness.
1: You get us every time.
0: And for you, Sister Sherry, three cows.
1: Three what?
0: Three cows.
1: Okay.
0: Now, I want to know, what do you call a cow with no legs? And what do you call a cow with a twitch? And what do you call a cow that twerks?
1: You give me the hard question.
0: You give up?
1: Yeah.
0: Okay. The cow that twerks is called a milkshake. The cow with the twitch is called beef jerky.
2: Beef jerky.
0: And the cow with no legs is called ground beef.
2: Today is not fried and put.
1: Oh, my God.
0: Look, you have to do it when you feel it. Tomorrow's not promised. You have to do it.
1: Well, thank you for that, because I wouldn't have never thought of none of those answers. All right, Ms. Putin.
0: Exactly. You all have a blessed one.
1: All right.
2: You too, baby.
0: All right. Bye-bye.
1: She gives me the hard question, Pastor. All right. Boy, I love our listeners. I tell you, we have such an awesome time. Ms. McKenzie done cranked us up. We up in, me and Pastor Allen just sang it away. Hold on a second. WELZ, good morning.
3: Good morning, Sherry. Good morning, Minister Allen. This is Sarah Ann Hood. Thank you so much for taking this call.
2: Okay.
3: Can you hear me?
2: Yeah, we
3: can hear me, Sherry.
2: Yes,
3: okay.
2: We
3: hear I'm calling to say happy birthday to everyone that's having a birthday. But anyway, Minister Allen, I was enjoying listening to your scripture, and it's my understanding that you said that the Bible said that God gave Israel a covenant that he would give them a new heart. So this is something I've been researching. So every time you say Israel, I'm wondering, Minister Allen, do you think that covenant was for the Israelis of a long time ago, or you think that's for the Israelis today? Because when I see the atrocities committed by Benjamin Netanyahu, the president of Israel, how he commit those murders against the civilians in Gaza, the Palestinians in Gaza, I'd be wondering, is that the same Israel that you just preached about, or that God would give a new heart of the old Israel or the current Israeli people? And I'll take my answer off the air, and you might have to research it later, but thank you so much. Okay, bye-bye.
1: All right. Okay. All right.
2: Well, I can always go ahead and answer that.
1: Okay, go ahead.
2: God is true to his word. He doesn't care who is the leader in the land.
1: Okay.
2: God is true to his word. Okay. He has promised to be a blessing to the descendants of Abraham, Isaac, and Jacob, which are the Israelites.
1: Okay.
2: Now, every nationality, every people get bad leadership.
1: Okay, that's the key.
2: That's the key.
1: Yeah, bad leadership.
2: But God's promise is going to be the same.
1: Okay.
2: I don't care how bad the leaders are, God's word remain constant.
1: Okay.
2: And he said he's going to be a blessing. Now we have to bear in mind, go to Revelation.
1: Okay,
2: he said there were 144,000.
1: Wow.
2: Israelites.
1: Okay.
2: 144,000. 12,000 from each tribe of Israel.
1: Okay.
2: And so that's the 144,000. 12 times 12, 144,000 that are going to be saved. But then he said there's a number that no man can number. Those are out of the Gentiles that comes in. So it's the same Israel.
1: Okay.
2: It's just that we have good, Israel always had good leaders and bad leaders.
1: Okay. Okay.
2: Good leaders and bad leaders.
1: Oh.
2: And but it does not change God's promise.

0: Bahamas.
1: Okay.
0: Okay.
1: I hope that answers her question.
0: Yeah.
1: And it made sense, too. You know, hey, from times then till now, leadership.
0: Right. And he never promised to bless the United States, but, you know, I'm one of those. I said, we have bad leadership now.
1: Okay. Okay.
0: I stand on it. Okay. Bad leadership now.
1: Okay. All right. We're going to continue with more. It is 9:49 on this Thursday morning. Boy, you guys are bringing us some questions. Thank you, Ms. Hood. And we thank all of you for bringing Ms. Putin. She makes us laugh. You know, we need, it be for us too, not just for the listener, it be for us too, and for everybody to tell them. Malcolm, if you see Malcolm somewhere today, show him some love, because he's always showing love, please. And I hope I see him. He'll, hey, Sherry, hey, he call everybody mama and daddy.
0: Hey, mama.
1: Hey, mama.
0: Hey, daddy.
1: Hey, daddy. He calls everybody that. So if you see Malcolm today, say happy birthday. Miss Rosie, thank you for bringing out your brothers and all the love that we share all the time.
0: Before you go, look, there's three types of people.
1: Okay.
0: In your life. Now, they are leaf people.
1: Leaf?
0: Leaf, okay. L-E-A-F.
1: Okay.
0: Leaf people, these people come into your life for a short time. You cannot rely on them because they are not strong.
1: Okay.
0: They only take what they need, then they leave. Then there are branch people.
1: Okay.
0: Branch. They seem strong, but they break away when things get tough. Mm-hmm. They stay for a while, but when life gets harder, they disappear.
1: Mm.
0: Then there are root people.
1: Mm.
0: These are the most important people. They don't help just to be noticed. They stay with you through hard times. Mm-hmm. They support you, care for you, and accept you as you are.
1: Mm.
0: Root people stay.
1: Mm.
0: No matter the season.
1: Oh, that's good. I want root people. Root people, root people, root people.
0: Root people. Look, I'm tired of leaf people.
1: We
0: branch
1: did.
0: People.
1: Yeah, you got to find them. Leafy people, they fall off the branch. You know, they
0: root.
1: Die.
0: Okay. You know, when I think of the root,
1: uh-huh.
0: The Bible says you should be rooted like a tree. Planted by the rivers of water. The wind can blow against it. The water can come up on it, but it does not move.
1: My kind of folks.
0: Oh, old song said, like a tree planted by the water, I shall not
1: be moved.
0: Because it's rooted.
1: Okay. Oh, yeah.
0: Well rooted.
1: All right. Next up, if there's a leak in the building, let the soul move. Good morning.

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My soul, your soul got to move, because if there's a leak in it, fix it, okay? If there's a leak in the building, fix it. And we're going to be out of here after this song. It is 9:55. The rest of the song will play out, and we'll be back in the morning. Oh, we're talking about what a good time all things are everywhere you go, every day. Remember, Pastor Allen said today, what was you saying, Pastor, about it's about the middle of being in the middle or something like that. But anyway, we're going to continue, and we're out of here. See you in the morning.

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1: But I don't understand why. See, it's burning me to hold on to this. I know this is something I gotta do, but that don't mean I want to. What I'm trying to say is that I love you. I feel like this is coming to an end, and it's better for me to

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Mainly sunny for your Friday with a high near 95. Winds out of the southwest at 5 to 10 miles per hour. We've got a heat index of 107 today. Mostly clear tonight with a low around 75. Intervals of clouds and sunshine tomorrow with a high of 93. 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
1: Just something about you. The way I'm looking at you, whatever. Keep looking at me. You're scared now, right? Don't feel me, baby. It's just Justin.

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1: The Jackson County Sheriff's Office is working tirelessly to find out what led to the death of Nolan Wells. The 18-year-old disappeared during a trip to Horn Island on July 4th. His body was found Monday morning. It could be a couple of weeks before investigators learn the results of an autopsy, which was performed on Tuesday and will include a toxicology report. Sadly, there's been a racial component to a lot of social media posts since the confirmation of his death. DPS Commissioner Sean Tendell.
2: And that's the tragedy of the situation. We're trying to gather information. The Jackson County Sheriff's Office is trying to gather information. We need witnesses to come forward. And this is counterproductive to those efforts.
1: Investigators are asking the public to refrain from spreading unverified information. For more Mississippi news, follow us on Facebook, X, or online at supertalk.fm.
3: Here's your Belzona and Humphreys County weather update from WELZ, the Delta's Groove. Mainly sunny for your Friday with a high near 95. Winds out of the southwest at 5 to 10 miles per hour. We've got a heat index of 107 today. Mostly clear tonight with a low around 75. Intervals of clouds and sunshine tomorrow with a high of 93. 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

0: 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WELZ, the Delta's groove. 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
0: Here's your Belzona and Humphreys County weather update from WELZ, the Delta's groove. Mainly sunny for your Friday with a high near 95. Winds out of the southwest at 5 to 10 miles per hour. We've got a heat index of 107 today. Mostly clear tonight with a low around 75. Intervals of clouds and sunshine tomorrow with a high of 93. 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
1: A couple of longtime friends from Stone County who spent weekends boating local rivers and work on towboats along the Mississippi River had never responded to a natural disaster, but that changed as the floodwaters from the remnants of Tropical Storm Arthur stranded residents on June 18th. Justin Glowacki with the Roy Howard Community Journalism Center talked to Tim Davenport and Michael Graham.
2: Before they started taking calls, Graham says the United Cajun Navy, a nonprofit that coordinates volunteer disaster relief, reached out for help.
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4: 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Whoever called us, we just go and see if we can get to them.
2: 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They checked flooded homes and helped rescue about a dozen pets.
5: 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Here's your Belzona and Humphreys County weather update from WELZ, the Delta's Groove. Mainly sunny for your Friday with a high near 95. Winds out of the southwest at 5 to 10 miles per hour. We've got a heat index of 107 today. Mostly clear tonight with a low around 75. Intervals of clouds and sunshine tomorrow with a high of 93. 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

Emily's Lunch and Learn, The Grateful Dead with Touch of Grey. We like to give you all the music trivia on this show, and you have joined in on the July 9th edition. And on July 9th, 1995, at Soldier Field in Chicago, The Grateful Dead played their last show with Jerry Garcia, who would pass away just a few months later. This tune came out in 1987, and it was their biggest hit, went to number 9 on the Billboard Hot 100. It was their first song to appear on the Hot 100 in 7 years. Up next, we've got

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On July 9th, 1977, this one went to number 8 on the Billboard Hot 100. This song was not written by Steve Miller. It was written by Paula Pena, who was a blind folk singer. Up next, we've got AC/DC.

0: 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It's Dynamite. Born on July 9th, 1946 in Scotland was Ronald Belford Scott, better known as Bon Scott, who was the lead singer for AC/DC until 1980 when he passed away. He's on a lot of very legendary AC/DC songs. TNT came out in 1976 and has Bon Scott at lead. We'll have more great tunes when we return. This is Emily's Lunch and Learn. 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
0: 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Mainly sunny for your Friday with a high near 95. Winds out of the southwest at 5 to 10 miles per hour. We've got a heat index of 107 today. Mostly clear tonight with a low around 75. Intervals of clouds and sunshine tomorrow with a high of 93. 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

Emily's Lunch and Learn, July 9th edition. That was Cheap Trick with The Flame. Cheap Trick had been hitless in the 80s until this one. And this one went to number one on July 9th, 1988. Up next, we got Alan O'Day.

Ellen O'Day with Undercover Angel. 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Ellen O'Day went to number one with Undercover Angel. Up next, we've got Simple Minds.

0: is Lunch and Learn. I always think of the Breakfast Club when I hear that song, as I'm sure a lot of you do. Those Simple Minds, Don't You Forget About Me. That one came out in 1985 and was a hit across the world. Went to number one on the Billboard Hot 100 and was the number 16 song of the year of 1985. On July 9th, 1959, in Scotland, Jim Kerr was born, the lead singer of Simple Minds. We'll have more great tunes when we return. This is Emily's Lunch and Learn. 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
1: 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Setting defined expectations and holding employees to them creates buy-in, but it starts at the top. I recently spoke with entrepreneurship consultants Nikki and Buddy Cummings, who shared some other common mistakes made by fledgling business owners. 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And some simply don't have a strategy at all, or maybe even not a budget. 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
4: With SuperTalk News, I'm JT Mitchell. After a mass shooting in Centerville claimed the lives of 2 and injured 7, a citywide curfew has been implemented. Mayor Demetria Allen Hudson told us that the curfew is in effect from 10 p.m. until 6 a.m. That's every night until further notice. This comes as law enforcement continues searching for those responsible for the shooting that happened during the early morning hours of July 4th. The two people killed were identified as DeKevian Andrews and Donovan Jackson. Of those injured, 4 were juveniles ages between 14 and 17. A federal judge has frozen the assets of 3 people wrapped up in a lawsuit alleging they stole or misspent $95 million in credit union money. The assets of former Jackson Area Federal Credit Union CEO Lee Bridges, her husband Chad Bridges, and former co-worker Tina Funes have all been frozen for the time being.
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4: As the investigation continues into how Ocean Springs teenager Nolan Wells disappeared and was later found dead on Horn Island, his family is getting an independent autopsy.
7: The family is so desperate for answers because they're saying, we don't want you to just wrap this investigation and say, oh, well, it was just an accident, and sweep it under the rug.
4: Civil rights attorney Ben Crump, who's representing the Wells family during an interview with Don Lemon. As for the state's autopsy, it's been done, but
8: you have to wait for toxicology reports and blood samples and other things that we send off to other labs to get analyzed. to come back. And so that's kind of in the stage we're at right now.
4: That was DPS Commissioner Sean Tyndall, who added that he doesn't believe race played a role in Wells' death. The 18-year-old traveled to the Barrier Island on July 4th with friends, but never made it back to the mainland.
0: This is Did You Know Mississippi, and I'm Emily Tillman. Did you know philanthropist and executive Jim Barksdale, who was best known as having been president and CEO of Netscape, was from Mississippi? Born in Jackson on January 24, 1943, he received a BA in Business Administration from Ole Miss in 1965. Barksdale would begin with IBM as a sales representative, and in 1972 co-found Econicom in Memphis, which traded in the leasing, buying, and selling of used IBM computers. From 1979 to 1983, he was Chief Information Officer at FedEx in Memphis, where in 1983 he was promoted to Executive Vice President until 1992. From FedEx, he would move on to AT&T, where he would be CEO for a short 2 years. He was offered a board seat on a fledgling internet browser in October of 1994. 3 months later, he was running Netscape, taking on both roles of CEO and president. One of his first tasks he took on was to go public with Netscape, which ended up being one of the most lucrative initial public offerings in history. Less than a year later, Netscape's Navigator had secured about 80% of the internet browser market. Microsoft's Internet Explorer, always behind, entered the market right after, but wouldn't hurt Netscape until Windows 95 offered IE for free. There were highly publicized browser wars in the late 90s between the two companies, but Barksdale made the decision to sell Netscape to AOL in November of 1998 for around $4.2 billion. Barksdale stepped down $700 million richer and founded the Barksdale Group, which was a venture capital company that funded e-commerce startups. In January of 2000, he gave $100 million to the state of Mississippi to create the Barksdale Reading Institute, a joint venture between the Department of Education and the state's public universities. And that's been Did You Know Mississippi? I'm Emily Tillman. Here's your Belzona and Humphreys County weather update from WELZ, the Delta's Groove. Generally sunny for your Wednesday with a few afternoon clouds. Winds out of the southwest at 5 to 10 miles per hour. High of 95 with a heat index of 107. Clear tonight with a low of 75. Sunny tomorrow with a high of 95. 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Emily's Lunch and Learn.

Emily's Lunch and Learn, Seven Nation Army by the White Stripes from 2003. I remember when that song first came out and my little boyfriend and I would talk to each other and I was like, oh, I've never heard of the song. And he was like, yeah, I've heard it. And I was like, oh, why don't you tell me about it? And he's like, because it wasn't much to tell. And then I listened to it and I was like, what is wrong with you? That is a great song, and it has had a huge cultural impact. It wasn't the biggest of, you know, pop hits by any means. It was a good rock hit, but wow, what a great song. Still gets played at football games. I don't know if the White Stripes anticipated that one. They were a little underground group at the time. But on July 9th, 1975, in Detroit, Michigan, John Anthony Gillis was born, better known as Jack White. That's right, of the White Stripes. Here's Soft Cell.

Lunch and Learn, Soft Sell with Tainted Love. July 9th, 1957, singer, songwriter, and musician and lead vocalist for Soft Sell, Peter Mark Almond was born in Lancashire, England. Of course, Soft Sell had some other songs that I think were bigger hits across the pond for them, but Tainted Love was their big hit here in the United States. They weren't the first to do it. Originally recorded by Gloria Jones back in 19, bigger hits across the pond for them. But Tainted Love was their big hit here in the United States. They weren't the first to do it. Originally recorded by

0: excited. That's why we're on all over town. Does your business have us on? Let us know.
1: I'm JT Mitchell with the SuperTalk AgriNews Network, and here's your Midday Ag Report. It is Mississippi Farmers Market Week, and the two markets operated by the State Department of Agriculture and Commerce are celebrating with the state's official fruit this Saturday. The Mississippi Farmers Market in Jackson will host its Blueberry Harvest Fest from 8 a.m. until 1 p.m., while the Genuine MS Farmers Market in Brandon will host its Blueberry Market Jubilee from 8 a.m. until noon. Shoppers at both can enjoy fresh Mississippi blueberries, along with blueberry jam, jelly, juice, baked goods, popsicles, and more. Organizers say the events are a celebration of blueberry season as the state's blueberry harvest is winding down. If you can't make it to the state-run markets, there are 77 other farmers markets statewide. That's a new record, according to Ag Commissioner Andy Gibson.
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Emily's Lunch and Learn, Sister Sledge with We Are Family. On July 9th, 1954, Debbie Sledge of Sister Sledge was born in Philadelphia, and they were sisters. They were family, absolutely. We're going to start our On This Day in Mississippi Music History with a tune from Leanne Rimes, who was born in Mississippi, Jackson, Mississippi. On July 9th, 1996, 13-year-old Leanne Rimes released her debut album, Blue, and here was a big hit off of that one.

Emily's Lunch and Learn for our On This Day in Mississippi Music History. We started out with Leanne Rimes' One Way Ticket. I mentioned that at the age of 13 on this date back in 1996, she released her debut album. Well, One Way Ticket was a hit off of that album, did well. It was a number one country song, but it got a little pop radio airplay as well. On this date, July 9th, 2006, Milan B. Williams, born in Okolona, Mississippi, passed away. He was a founding member and a keyboardist for the Commodores. So let's end the day out here with a great Commodores song. Here's Easy, and I'll see you next time.

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Here's your Belzona and Humphreys County weather update from WELZ, the Delta's Groove. Mainly sunny for your Friday with a high near 95. Winds out of the southwest at 5 to 10 miles per hour. We've got a heat index of 107 today. Mostly clear tonight with a low around 75. Intervals of clouds and sunshine tomorrow with a high of 93. 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
0: Here's your Belzona and Humphreys County weather update from WELZ, the Delta's groove. Mainly sunny for your Friday with a high near 95. Winds out of the southwest at 5 to 10 miles per hour. We've got a heat index of 107 today. Mostly clear tonight with a low around 75. Intervals of clouds and sunshine tomorrow with a high of 93. 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
0: Here's your Belzona and Humphreys County weather update from WELZ, The Delta's Groove. Mainly sunny for your Friday with a high near 95. Winds out of the southwest at 5 to 10 miles per hour. We've got a heat index of 107 today. Mostly clear tonight with a low around 75. Intervals of clouds and sunshine tomorrow with a high of 93. 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
0: Here's your Belzona and Humphreys County weather update from WELZ, the Delta's Groove. Mainly sunny for your Friday with a high near 95. Winds out of the southwest at 5 to 10 miles per hour. We've got a heat index of 107 today. Mostly clear tonight with a low around 75. Intervals of clouds and sunshine tomorrow with a high of 93. 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

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From midnight to Brooklyn to all over the Central Delta, you've got us, WELZ, the Delta's groove. Here's your Belzona and Humphreys County weather update from WELZ, the Delta's groove. Mainly sunny for your Friday with a high near 95. Winds out of the southwest at 5 to 10 miles per hour. We've got a heat index of 107 today. Mostly clear tonight with a low around 75. Intervals of clouds and sunshine tomorrow with a high of 93. 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

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Here's your Belzona and Humphreys County weather update from WELZ, the Delta's Groove. Mainly sunny for your Friday with a high near 95. Winds out of the southwest at 5 to 10 miles per hour. We've got a heat index of 107 today. Mostly clear tonight with a low around 75. Intervals of clouds and sunshine tomorrow with a high of 93. 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
0: Here's your Belzona and Humphreys County weather update from WELZ The Delta's Groove. Mainly sunny for your Friday with a high near 95. Winds out of the southwest at 5 to 10 miles per hour. We've got a heat index of 107 today. Mostly clear tonight with a low around 75. Intervals of clouds and sunshine tomorrow with a high of 93. 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
1: With the Super Talk AgriNews Network, I'm JT Mitchell, and here's your closing market report. From the New York Cotton Exchange, October cotton is down 7 cents to $78.91. From the Chicago Board of Trade, July soybeans are down 15 and a quarter cents to $11.79 and three quarter cents per bushel. November soybeans are down 10 and three quarter cents to $11.81 and a half cents per bushel. July corn is down 7 cents to $4.27 and three quarter cents per bushel. December corn is down 4 1/4 cents to $4.52 per bushel. From the mercantile, August live cattle is down 238 to 235.25. October live cattle is down 195 to 231.60. August feeders are down 590 to 356.15. And September feeders are down 565 to 353 flat. Keep up with the latest agriculture news at supertalk.fm.
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3: In trying to discern factors that may account for colorectal cancer incidence in younger people, many diet and lifestyle factors fell short, a new study finds. William Nelson, director of the Kimmel Cancer Center at Johns Hopkins, points toward insulin and prediabetes as a possibility, noting that GLP-1 drugs may reveal a lot.
4: We may learn how important that is when we get more and more data on these GLP-1 drugs and how they're affecting that particular syndrome, which is really what they were designed for originally. As they lower weight and they improve this glucose control, are we going to see diminished cancers? At that point, I think we could really point at this pathway for the increase that we saw, but it'll take time to see.
3: A new sort of measurement may be needed.
4: Can you monitor insulin and insulin-like growth factors going up? I think you probably could. Cancer is not the only malady associated with this process. Coronary disease and other things would be interesting to follow.
3: At Johns Hopkins, I'm Elizabeth Tracy.
5: Here's your Belzona and Humphreys County weather forecast from WELZ, the Delta's groove. A few clouds tonight with a low of 76, winds from the south-southwest at 10 to 15 miles per hour. Tomorrow, partly cloudy, hot and humid with a high of 93. And tomorrow night, partly cloudy with a low around 75, winds from the south-southwest, 5 to 10 miles per hour. 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

0: We've got Reverend Allen every weekday morning from 6 a.m. to 9 a.m. right here on WELZ, The Delta's Groove.
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1: 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Setting defined expectations and holding employees to them creates buy-in, but it starts at the top. I recently spoke with entrepreneurship consultants Nikki and Buddy Cummings, who shared some other common mistakes made by fledgling business owners. 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
4: You're listening to Super Talk News. I'm Caleb Saylor. A man accused of kidnapping, trafficking, and sexually abusing a Jackson teen has been given a hefty bond. 23-year-old Ladarius Thompson was given a bond of $14 million for his alleged role in committing sex crimes against a 15-year-old male. Police began investigating in early June after receiving a report that the teen had disappeared. Several days later, authorities were notified that the teen had gotten into a vehicle believed to have been operated by Thompson. The two were spotted at a restaurant along the Ross Barnett Reservoir on June 22nd. After being handcuffed, Thompson reportedly admitted to sexually abusing the teen and using him to commit sexual acts for money. This hour of Super Talk News is brought to you by Mama Justice. 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

0: From midnight to Brooklyn to all over the Central Delta, you've got us, WELZ, the Delta's groove. 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
5: In trying to discern factors that may account for colorectal cancer incidence in younger people, many diet and lifestyle factors fell short, a new study finds. William Nelson, director of the Kimmel Cancer Center at Johns Hopkins, points toward insulin and prediabetes as a possibility, noting that GLP-1 drugs may reveal a lot.
6: We may learn how important that is when we get more and more data on these GLP-1 drugs and how they're affecting that particular syndrome, which is really what they were designed for originally. As they lower weight and they improve this glucose control, are we going to see diminished cancers? At that point, I think we could really point at this pathway for the increase that we saw, but it'll take time to see.
5: A new sort of measurement may be needed.
6: Can you monitor insulin and insulin-like growth factors going up? I think you probably could. Cancer is not the only malady associated with this process. Coronary disease and other things would be interesting to follow.
5: At Johns Hopkins, I'm Elizabeth Tracy.
7: Here's your Belzona and Humphreys County weather forecast from WELZ, the Delta's groove. A few clouds tonight with a low of 76, winds from the south-southwest at 10 to 15 miles per hour. Tomorrow, partly cloudy, hot and humid with a high of 93. And tomorrow night, partly cloudy with a low around 75, winds from the south-southwest, 5 to 10 miles per hour. 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

0: From 7 Mile Road to Fishco Road, we're your party on the radio, WELZ, the Delta's Groove. You're listening to WELZ, the Delta's Groove. And one thing we are is local, locally owned and operated. That's why we're on all over town. Does your business have us on? Let us know.
1: 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Well, a viral Lego trick has people permanently gluing a few Legos to their desks, then having mini figures holding charging cables in place. It's genius. 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
1: Here's your Belzona and Humphreys County weather forecast from WELZ, the Delta's Groove. A few clouds tonight with a low of 76, winds from the south-southwest at 10 to 15 miles per hour. Tomorrow, partly cloudy, hot and humid with a high of 93. And tomorrow night, partly cloudy with a low around 75, winds from the south-southwest, 5 to 10 miles per hour. This weather is a service brought to you by Twin County Electric Power Association.
2: 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WELZ, the Delta's Groove.